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1: 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That's Saturday, June 6th. We'll see you at the starting line, rain or shine.
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0: 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That wraps it up. Billy Idol, Dancing with Myself. Billy Idol going to be at Mohegan Sun Arena on August 8th. You want to get some more concert information? 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

Ann Wilson of Heart brings a solo experience to Ridgefield Playhouse in Ridgefield October 9th. 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Welcome. 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

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da da da da da da da da da da da da da da da da da da da da da da da da da da da da da da da da da da da da da da da da da da da da da da da da da da da da da da da da da da da da da da da da da da da da da da da da da da da da da da da da da da da da da da da da da da da da da da da da da da da da da da da da da da da da da da da da da da da da da da da da da da da da da da da da da da da da da da da da da da da da da da da da da da da da da da da da da da da da da da da da da da da da da da da da da da da da da da da da da

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